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But, did you do it yet? It only takes a couple of seconds. There you go.

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But, yeah, we don't play

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From slow jams to fist-pumping anthems, no filters used for this huge playlist. 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

100.3 The Bus, a little bit after 11. So if you notice downtown tonight, looking a little different. Several landmarks going to be going blue. The Courthouse, Casey Center, Women of Achievement Bridge, and some others. Marking 25 years tomorrow since September 11th. Right? We will never forget.

100.3, the bus. Two more sleeps until Cy-Hawk. Iowa State heads into Kinnick Saturday night, 6:30. Here's what I didn't realize. It's the first nighttime Cy-Hawk kickoff in 10 years. Cyclones, Hawkeyes, Saturday night. You got the Cyclones right here. We'll have the game for you on 100.3, the bus.

Well, last night ended up being a repeat of the Super Bowl as Seattle came away with a win over the Patriots. They ended up losing Sam Darnold. Hopefully not for too long, though. We'll see how that plays out. NFL continues tonight. An international game, the Niners and the Rams are playing in Melbourne, Australia. Tonight you can see that at 7:35 on Netflix.

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0: 100.3 The Bus. It's the Workday Ride Along with me, Rob Powers. So have you turned to AI yet? Have you used it? 7 in 10 Americans have used AI now. When it comes to getting a loan, getting hired, or making a medical decision, though, we still want an actual person involved. Probably because we like AI right up until it has the power to tell us no.
1: Right?
0: I like things that say yes.

100.3. The Buzz is going to be a great evening out at Principal Park tonight. The Iowa Cubs back under the lights. 6:38 first pitch against Toledo. Get down to it now. This is their final homestand of the season. So get out there and

100.3, the bus. So football is still America's favorite sport by a mile. 1 in 5 Americans now say they don't have a favorite sport at all. Probably because they have to work on Sundays now.

0: 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Did you have a favorite?
1: The Salisbury steak and mashed potatoes was always a good one.
0: That was one of my favorites. I'd always eat the corn. The potatoes were always iffy. I was always like, what are these? Happy National TV Dinner Day from 100.3 The Bus.

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Tons of songs for your workday, curated by folks who also daydream about vacations. Guaranteed human.

So today, the peanut butter and jelly sandwich celebrating a milestone, 125 years of Lunchbox fame. 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Is that a recipe? It's just peanut butter and jelly, a couple pieces of bread.

100.3, the bus. Looks like it's going to be a gorgeous evening. Get out and enjoy. The Iowa Cubs are back in town. Great game, 6:38 there. Valley Junction's got some stuff going on as well. Have a wonderful Thursday of 100.3, the bus.

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But, did you do it yet? It only takes a couple of seconds. There you go.

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3: 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Hey, Alfie, what can I get for you?
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3: 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Mainly working here. You?
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Guaranteed human.

0: driver. Just had a trip from Oskaloosa to Marshalltown and then back again. Appreciate the ride. As soon as I got off the bus, everything looked a little greener.
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